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Ufrapweya kapima koye. Ah, oh here, Danny. Oh, now we are in your mirror. Obiara Zabo. Oh, to that time. What's up, Baba? Tata Chiara. 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Eja. Jana me ja. Wasalia wasia loni pa. 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Eh, onyame. 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

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I can see you. Obedient and him. Let me choose to obey you. Why are you in the Mohine? Why are you in the Mohine? Why are you in the Mohine? Why are you in the Mohine? Why are you in the Mohine? Why are you in the Mohine? My young daughter, so I think that I know. My young woman, so,

Tell what you want, tell what.

Hey, yeah, yeah, yeah, yeah, yeah, yeah, yeah, yeah, yeah, yeah, yeah, yeah, yeah, yeah, yeah, yeah, yeah, yeah, yeah, yeah, yeah, yeah, yeah, yeah, yeah, yeah, yeah, yeah, yeah, yeah, yeah, yeah, yeah, yeah, yeah, yeah, yeah, yeah, yeah, yeah, yeah, yeah, yeah, yeah, yeah, yeah, yeah, yeah, yeah, yeah, yeah, yeah, yeah, yeah, yeah, yeah, yeah, yeah, yeah, yeah, yeah, yeah, yeah, yeah, yeah, yeah, yeah, yeah, yeah, yeah, yeah, yeah, yeah, yeah, yeah, yeah, yeah, yeah, yeah, yeah, yeah, yeah, yeah, yeah, yeah, yeah, yeah, yeah, yeah, yeah, yeah, yeah, yeah, ye

Yeah.

0: Nyako Pawe on Yame. Ah, Lilia, on Yame, what? On Yame. A paper of the way, why are you Munia Menka?
1: What do you want to do?
0: Ah,
1: what is that? Ah, what is
2: that? Ah, say, Baba Luanta,
1: somebody
2: brought to the peace and the Lord. God, I bless you.

What do you think? You were the fear of it today.

0: Dalla.
1: Come on, come on, come on, come on, come on, come on, come on, come on, come on, come on, come on, come on, come on, come on, come on, come on, come on, come on, come on, come on, come on, come on, come on, come on, come on, come on, come on, come on, come on, come on, come on, come on, come on, come on, come on, come on, come on, come on, come on, come on, come on, come on, come on, come on, come on, come on, come on, come on, come on, come on, come on, come on, come on, come on, come on, come on, come on, come on, come on, come on, come on, come on, come on, come on, come on, come on, come on, come on, come on, come on, come on, come on, come on, come on, come on, come on, come on, come on, come on, come on, come on, come on, come on, come on, come on, come on, come on, come on, come on, come on, come on, come on, come on, come on, come on, come on, come on, come on, come on, come on, come on, come on, come on, come on, come on, come on, come on, come on, come on, come on, come on, come on, come on, come on, come on, come on, come on, come on, come on, come on, come on, come on, come on, come on, come on, come on

Santi Kosudan Toy. 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Ah, a reference of by. Na ever say, if ye are what Simonuma. Na Tatrama are what papa moon. Ah, a tisam oja. Ye travel. 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

another with Yemen. Now, also, and I'm a place over Kenton and Mona Day. I'm a former was through Pentecost, which I'm at the room. Time for someone in our bed to know. I bet you are soon to him. The last time, what's in it? We have things to say that.

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Now Obia and me a sorrow, and now a sassy soap, and now a sassy assay, I obey to me a boy and woman no more, and now say,

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And the Zeta Simeon, I'm on the radio. I'm on the radio. I'm on the radio.

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good son, I'm a good son, I'm a good son, I'm a good son, I'm a good son, I'm a good son, I'm a good son, I'm a good son, I'm a good son, I'm a good son, I'm a good son, I'm a good son, I'm a good son, I'm a good son, I'm a good son, I'm a good son, I'm a good son, I'm a good son, I'm a good son, I'm a good son, I'm a good son, I'm a good son, I'm a good son, I'm a good son, I'm a good son, I'm a good son, I'm a good son, I'm a good son, I'm a good son, I'm a good son, I'm a good son, I'm a good son, I'm a good son, I'm a good son, I'm a good son, I'm a good son, I'm a good son, I'm a good 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

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I was the one that is the edge. Now, what's one in Tasua? What one has to drop? Now, come one who can't stop in the womb. Now, so Sanya Baya, the new Yabaya and Fahu didn't see. I was the Assembly and Sumpono. One Casa, or Jana Hunina de Maya, this is our new Assembly and Sumpono. Menuunti, and our first Aya Diaimo, Menuunti, and our Hunamania Bebre, Menuunti, and our Jab Ramano, Namadi, and Pia Wan in Fim, Namacha, and in Sotia Fra, Mamusia Pia Boy and Asasia Tinia Tia Piana, no, near Macha and the Kamabia Animono, Saga me, ever Hunaman Mamino, and Mamma Daya Suicha, and then I am. And then I hear you. And of course, Mama, you have to wait for me and fast walk. 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Oh, Ra, why you be? Nyami, why you be? 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

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Listen, Wasaye. Hosanna, I say, across the name. 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

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And when he shouted on the cross of Calvary, and said, "It is finished," and the sun went off at the hearing of his voice, and the ground also shook, and the people who said, "If thou art the Son of God, come down before we believe," they changed their mind and said, "Indeed, indeed, he is the Son of God."

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Let's go, baby. 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Let's go, baby. Let's go, baby. Let's go, baby. Let's go, baby. Let's go, baby. Let's go, baby. Let's go, baby. 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Let's go, baby. Let's go, baby. Let's go, baby. 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Let's go, baby. 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Let's go, baby. Let's go, baby. Let's go, baby. Let's go, baby. Let's go, baby. Let's go, baby. Let's go, baby. Let's go, baby. Let's go, baby. Let's go, baby. Let's go, baby. Let's go, baby. Let's go, baby. Let's go, baby. Let's go, baby. Let's go, baby. Let's go, baby. Let's go, baby. Let's go, baby. Let's go, baby. Let

Betty, I'm going to say, I'm going to say, I'm going to say, I'm going to say, I'm going to say, I'm going to say, I'm going to say, I'm going to say, I'm going to say, I'm going to say, I'm going to say, I'm going to say, I'm going to say, I'm going to say, I'm going to say, I'm going to say, I'm going to say, I'm going to say, I'm going to say, I'm going to say, I'm going to say, I'm going to say, I'm going to say, I'm going to say, I'm going to say, I'm going to say, I'm going to say, I'm going to say, I'm going to say, I'm going to say, I'm going to say, I'm going to say, I'm going to say, I'm going to say, I'm going to say, I'm going to say, I'm going to say, I'm going to say, I'm going to say, I'm going to say, I'm going to say, I'm going to say, I'm going to say, I'm going to say, I'm going to say, I'm going to say, I'm going to say, I'm going to say, I'm going to say, I'm going to say, I'm going to say, I'm going to say, I'm going to say, I'm

yeah, yeah, yeah, yeah, yeah, yeah, yeah, yeah, yeah, yeah, yeah, yeah, yeah, yeah, yeah, yeah, yeah, yeah, yeah, yeah, yeah, yeah, yeah, yeah, yeah, yeah, yeah, yeah, yeah, yeah, yeah, yeah, yeah, yeah, yeah, yeah, yeah, yeah, yeah, yeah, yeah, yeah, yeah, yeah, yeah, yeah, yeah, yeah, yeah, yeah, yeah, yeah, yeah, yeah, yeah, yeah, yeah, yeah, yeah, yeah, yeah, yeah, yeah, yeah, yeah, yeah, yeah, yeah, yeah, yeah, yeah, yeah, yeah, yeah, yeah, yeah, yeah, yeah, yeah, yeah, yeah, yeah, yeah, yeah, yeah, yeah, yeah, yeah, yeah, yeah, yeah, yeah, yeah, yeah, ye

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You are a woman. You are a woman. You are a woman. You are a woman. You are a woman. You are a woman. You are a woman. You are a woman. You are a woman. You are a woman. You are a woman. You are a woman. You are a woman. You are a woman. You are a woman. You are a woman. You are a woman. You are a woman. You are a woman. You are a woman. You are a woman. You are a woman. You are a woman. You are a woman. You are a woman. You are a woman. You are a woman. You are a woman. You are a woman. You are a woman. You are a woman. You are a woman. You are a woman. You are a woman. You are a woman. You are a woman. You are a woman. You are a woman. You are a woman. You are a woman. You are a woman. You are a woman. You are a woman. You are a woman. You are a woman. You are a woman. You are a woman. You are a woman. You are a woman. You are a woman. You are a woman. You are a woman. You are a woman. You are a woman. You are a woman. You are a woman. You are a woman. You are a woman. You are a woman. You are a woman. You are a woman.

Mati, we know a son of some. So what a friend. What brother be done, Tata? Papa be young, bro. So tell me what? One young woman. Now, when I want to me, you need deep on this. Jimmy, Jesus, I call your name.

Why not be too fine? Why not be too fine? Why not be too fine? Yeah, you did not want it. You would have one year, you say, said, when you are, you will have the young couple. You do a sinner. You do a new young. You do a new year. I'm a mother with a ticket.

Why you mean that? The leader was so. So, Dianimonyam. Daniel Yamme. Joshua Yamkopo. Israel Yamme. So, Dianimonyam.

Jesus.

Senya Yalia to me and coming in Senya Copontias. When I catch off a Yalia not to me, I do good. When Yalia Savon reading our King Council, the one thing Yalia says, Yalia lost and one that catches us that you will go. Ha, but some idea, but some one war, but some Quantia, but some you here. So the other person they catch you in the you are bad at the ass, so I can count on one, so I was on one, so I was second class to that. Sister, I'm the POP. So I'm not the person they catch you. You are welcome to catch you, sir. Masaba, my tuna, what do you want to do? Fire your man, what? You are welcome to work to me, yes, sir. One other cook, no, oh, yeah. 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

0: Yesa, Mwama Swamon Swamra, Amukonia Ribuano, Mumram in China, Masiamo, Namema Mahome, Ewa Yes,
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1: 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Ami, Ami, Ami, Ami, Ami, Ami, Ami, Ami, Ami, Ami, Ami, Ami, Ami, Ami, Ami, Ami, Ami, Ami, Ami, Ami, Ami, Ami, Ami, Ami, Ami, Ami, Ami, Ami, Ami, Ami, Ami, Ami, Ami, Ami, Ami, Ami, Ami, Ami, Ami, Ami, Ami, Ami, Ami, Ami, Ami, Ami, Ami, Ami, Ami, Ami, Ami, Ami, Ami,

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Come on, come on, come on, come on, come on, come on, come on, come on, come on, come on, come on, come on, come on, come on, come on, come on, come on, come on, come on, come on, come on, come on, come on, come on, come on, come on, come on, come on, come on, come on, come on, come on, come on, come on, come on, come on, come on, come on, come on, come on, come on, come on, come on, come on, come on, come on, come on, come on, come on, come on, come on, come on, come on, come on, come on, come on, come on, come on, come on, come on, come on, come on, come on, come on, come on, come on, come on, come on, come on, come on, come on, come on, come on, come on, come on, come on, come on, come on, come on, come on, come on, come on, come on, come on, come on, come on, come on, come on, come on, come on, come on, come on, come on, come on, come on, come on, come on, come on, come on, come on, come on, come on, come on, come on, come on, come on, come on, come on, come on, come on, come on, come on, come on, come on, come on, come on, come on, come on, come on, come on, come on, come on, come on, come on, come on, come on

0: one him. 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
1: Mama, Mama, see,

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0: Uradi Yankopon was some Akuma Kalichua and Yankopon. And then another day, you will my see a book we are coming in Asia by a man. So what I'm saying, Akuma, who are now touching the wind, I'm going to walk. Now you need a Pakuma and put him out. A young Fufra, see a Timmy.
1: Hey, everybody, by your wizard, and what? 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

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Yes, Tino, Jesus, Tino, Messiah, Tino, Ota, and Pah, I am a son, and my son, and what? 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

on the other four and a day with Yemen. Now, also, and I'm a pay over Kenton and Mona day. I'm a mama was through Pentecost with Jan Adder. Thank you, someone in our betting room. Now, but you are soon to him. Sanasan, what's in it?

I'm not saying I'm not saying I'm not saying I'm not saying I'm not saying I'm not saying I'm not saying I'm not saying I'm not saying I'm not saying I'm not saying I'm not saying I'm not saying I'm not saying I'm not saying I'm not saying I'm not saying I'm not saying I'm not saying I'm not saying I'm not saying I'm not saying I'm not saying I'm not saying I'm not saying I'm not saying I'm not saying I'm not saying I'm not saying I'm not saying I'm not saying I'm not saying I'm not saying I'm not saying I'm not saying I'm not saying I'm not saying I'm not saying I'm not saying I'm not saying I'm not saying I'm not saying I'm not saying I'm not saying I'm not saying I'm not saying I'm not saying I'm not saying I'm not saying I'm not saying I'm not saying I'm not saying I'm not saying I'm not saying I'm not saying I'm not saying I'm not saying I'm not saying I'm not saying I'm not saying I'm not saying I'm not saying I'm not saying

Lord, Luhi Masa Yuahasa, Iberi Mahama, Australia, we are sinning. I am a Saja in the army of the Lord. I am a Saja, we are sinning. And you may say, we are sinning. 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

Radio Bia Juma, Nipa Sorry Cassette, Indiga Mamoni, Yango Pobetu de Naya Juma, Ubia, no boy Jamai, Yango Pobetu de Naya Juma, for the form. So Yamit will be by Juma, this is a poor maniasa, who ya boy, who ya boy. And that's what Yamit will be by Juma, this is a poor maniasa. Ojo, Nipa will be by Juma, this is a dear by Yano.

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media man can watch to be a canal to serve by the baby man. 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

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Oma is like what? 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

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I'm a friend. You're my friend. You're my friend. You're my friend. You're my friend. You're my friend. You're my friend. You're my friend. You're my friend. You're my friend. You're my friend. You're my friend. You're my friend. You're my friend. You're my friend. You're my friend. You're my friend. You're my friend. You're my friend. You're my friend. You're my friend. You're my friend. You're my friend. You're my friend. You're my friend. You're my friend. You're my friend. You're my friend. You're my friend. You're my friend. You're my friend. You're my friend. You're my friend. You're my friend. You're my friend. You're my friend. You're my friend. You're my friend. You're my friend. You're my friend. You're my friend. You're my friend. You're my friend. You're my friend. You're my friend. You're my friend. You're my friend. You're my friend. You're my friend. You're my friend. You're my friend. You're my friend. You're my friend. You're my friend. You're my friend. You're my friend. You're my friend. You're my friend. You're my friend. You're my friend. You're my friend

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Already now, catch us at the point of the Papua. What was that? What's your name? What about now? Woman, the dada, what's your name? I'm not supposed to come in the dark. Already, who was that? What's up, who was that? Uncle Flower Punuma. Uncle Castle, when you come. What's up, so Castle, I can't hear you.

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Me pa one in the Aka hospital. Na me and me one dear, mini. See, can everywhere, every one. Just say, yeah, yeah, yeah, yeah, free hospital. Minia, me and the best of the catch on you understand. I know who one watching. It's not say yes, Christo, or what could do anyone. Do you have any other tongue? What about better? Then what's your journey of it here? Pray at the end of it here. Me and the best of the catch on the side. Minia. Jerry, yes, to Christo Thomas, you are the first servant. Nay, the chasers, nay, the pines, young people. Jerry, yes, to say, so one day, so when you are coming, you know, must have Bamia. Oh, this is what I'm saying. Oh, my name, you are. Oh, my name, I'm saying, see you.

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Media. That's why Radia Jato never did not see. Matia Yami, no media meet your nipple, Matina see.

I'm here to be a champion. So, what could you do? I'm here to be a champion. I'm here to be a champion. I'm here to be a champion. I'm here to be a champion. I'm here to be a champion. I'm here to be a champion. I'm here to be a champion. I'm here to be a champion. I'm here to be a champion. I'm here to be a champion. I'm here to be a champion. I'm here to be a champion. I'm here to be a champion. I'm here to be a champion. I'm here to be a champion. I'm here to be a champion. I'm here to be a champion. I'm here to be a champion. I'm here to be a champion. I'm here to be a champion. I'm here to be a champion. I'm here to be a champion. I'm here to be a champion. I'm here to be a champion. I'm here to be a champion. I'm here to be a champion. I'm here to be a champion. I'm here to be a champion. I'm here to be a champion. I'm here to be a champion. I'm here to be a champion. I'm here to be a champion. I'm here to be a champion. I'm here to be a champion. I'm here to be a champion. I'm here to be a champion. I

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0: One from here, home to be mother. 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I am a sight, I am a sight, I am
1: bro,
0: Ayama.
1: I
0: do me more, bro. I am a man. I am a man. I am a man. I am a man. I am a man. I am a man. I am a man. I am a man. I am a man. I am a man. I am a man. I am a man. I am a man. I am a man. I am a man. I am a man. I am a man. I am a man. I am a man. I am a man. I am a man. I am a man. I am a man. I am a man. I am a man. I am a man. I am a man. I am a man. I am a man. I am a man. I am a man. I am a man. I am a man. I am a man. I am a man. I am a man. I am a man. I am a man. I am a man. I am a man. I am a man. I am a man. I am a man. I am a man. I am a man. I am a man. I am a man. I am a man. I am a man. I am a man. I am a man. I am a man. I am a man. I am a man. I am a man. I am a man. I am a man. I am a man. I am a man. I am a man. I am a man. I am a man. I am a man. I am a man. I am a man. I am a man. I am a man. I am a man. I am a man. I am a man. I am a man. I am a man. I am a man. I

pump up from you. You could turn a to one mother's son. Yes, we are the boy of way. I've been your chef.

like I say, and if I tell you where your body is. Bama Pia, Dominic, come in the one. Oh, what do you say? Fire money, my senior. Then I pay my mamma for a man young quality. You're not a young study and for tap. And we are passive walk. And we give passive walk. And your mamma's a walk. You're not a

on your other four and a day with Yemen. Now, what's also a number of days over Kenton and one day? Now, my mama was so Pentecost, the Jan Adder will more. Thank you, someone in our betting room. Now, we do a soup with him. The last time, I'm telling you.

Why not me two fight? Why not me two fight? Why not me two fight? Yeah, yeah. You did not watch it. You would have one year, you say, said, when you are, you will have the young couple. You do a sinner. You do a

to be Joan Menokasa, a ready moment among us. Jesus, Shimmer, when I'm a tough one, Sremme, when my problem will erect it.

Eradiye,

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We lift your name on earth.

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राजे

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You could have a dog. Then you're not the woman, Prosso. Now, Samurai, what do you want? You're the one who's in our name, what Christ, you're me a genuine, you're a Mr. Bobby Clement, have you ever been a Mr. Reura?

come and come and say, come before. Tonight, and you may tell the jail, so you may make a turn, sir. Oh, what if what it is, I come up. Near me, cut us off the next time, can you cook and you are? That's what we are on top trouble. We are not the premier. Well, you're fine, you're saying, come. That is the best of the control, you understand. I hear you, you're complaining, you're cacra. That you may be now a bar. Now, man, you're a bar. Now, the child will not want to meet you. How many? You may catch you, you understand. Oh, when you turn them. Hey, I don't want to turn them. Hey, when you turn them. Turn your mouth, I never saw. Catch you, I understand.

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Therefore today, as you hear the sound of his voice, harden not your heart. 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O come to Mount Zion, to the city of the living God, to the heavenly Jerusalem, to the innumerable company of angels, and to the general assembly and church of the firstborn, to the Most High God, the judge of all. O come to his only begotten Son, the Lord Jesus Christ, the author and finisher of our faith, the mediator of our new covenant. 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O church, as in the days of Adam, Jehovah Adonai has visited his people in the cool of the day. 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
0: Ya todi ana. 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
0: Prakopa fa wo de wa koma no beti na tu na kopa. 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
1: When you're me and employ.
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1: No, Jesus.
0: What's the meaning in the Black of Feminia? Papa is in Tennessee. Yes, say the beginning. What's it? We never knew the Queen. Yeah, yeah. Yeah, what's the matter? Yeah, I'm from Watano.
1: Minia.
0: And then we're off the home. 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
1: La, la, la, la, la, la.
0: We're free to check one. 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
1: I am Jesus.
0: I am Jesus.

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Many of you are talking about Tony Mikata, a Yoja, but Lord, he was sent to Rawa. 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

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No subabia woman be a jabu to her. Mamma, that's not what come up. Mamma, ain't any one come anymore. A son, some of pain. Mahini and up pain. Mad Yanumi. Mawanin Yanamansa. Never with Yanumi. Mau come a mupu. Nessus Sumatalia. The Wendy and Winya Cassia. Winya, Winya Dina. Dear Australian, you might have to say.

0: 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And I would not tell someone and I want your problem. Fatuan, my brother, and your couple. Your table of proposal. I want for Pim, Rasa, but that's what I was here. Hey!
1: And if you are not sure yet, you will be yet. Now, who be now? See, I mean, what I want, my son, you know, one of you and yet, I could have yet to see what young and yet, you son, said you couldn't among media Tadia Castle, Tata, media Tobio, media Pau, God, not to master. Fear not. La Hisan Taliba, a son of Minyam and Mano and Naka. Master, you know, I think you're not the one you mean to me. 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
1: Many on your name say what to me. 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

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That covenant is being established from today. 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

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You said so many things about my life, but I don't have a son to inherit me. But God said unto Abraham, but Abraham, fear not. Abraham, I am on your side, so fear not. I am a covenant keeping God. Therefore, whatever I say will come to pass. I am not a man that will lie or stay away and let that change his mind. Therefore, I am prophesying to your life that every prophetic word that God has said about your life shall come to pass. Because the God you serve is a covenant keeping God. Bible says that he's changed not from generations to generations. He's the same. He's the Alpha and Omega. He's the God that picks someone from nowhere and positions him where he belongs. My brother, I am telling you, the covenant keeping God is doing something new in your life. Everywhere that God has said about your life is coming to pass. You shall never be put to shame. You are not a barren. You are not a barren. Receive strength to conceive. Receive divine ability to produce it. In the mighty name of the Lord Jesus. 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

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What's on your what's your own? You pack. Would you pack to me? Send your wire on your pack. Hey, on your name. 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

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Mima, media, what they tell us. Media, what they tell us. Nominated a pop of flowers. 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Dear Bill, and my woman is free. 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

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Now come one who can in the womb. Now so send me a bear. You know you have found in tea. Bible says, send me on a sumpono. One cassa. But Jana wouldn't add in my ear. This is what you call send me on a soup. Minuanti. And I'll pass the idea of Yamo. Minuanti. And I'll win a mania by brain. Minuanti. I'm a job. Bravo. No. No, I think I'll be a one in film. Namocha, and in Sotia Fra. Babu see a Piabu and Asasia Timia Gentia Piana. No, near Mocha, make a come up here animal. Saga me, ever would a man in Mamino. I want my die as we eat here. And then I aye. And then I aye. And of all, Mama Yasu, why you won't play a first walk? Sansa didn't know what to home I aye. Send me a bay, and I am found here. Oh, Rawa Yabi Yami Wayabi. Oh, Rawa Yabi.

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the Papa Nama Sofo, and you are not my four. Mama and Sunday, and you're young for Paul at the Afro. Nothing is that, or in Yahoo.

this time woman is say, Nami, you know, above from what they should be. Ah, what they need to see a tear must say. Why now, O Fata, the Obia a woman, now what it is, Sanon Sona. Now Obia and me a sorrow, and now a sassy soap, and now a sassy. I obey to me a boy, a woman, and now

Hear the trumpet's call. The Lord God Almighty is gathering his people from every tribe and from every nation unto himself. Thus people have I formed unto myself, that they should show forth my praise, saith the Lord. For God is not ashamed to be called their God. As the girdle cleaveth to the loins of the man, so have I caused my people to cleave unto me, that they shall be unto me for a people, for a praise, and for a name, and even for a glory. That my people would not hear of what concord has Christ with Belial, and of what agreement has the temple of God with idols. Wherefore come out from amongst them, and be ye separate, that you shall be my people, my sons and daughters, and I shall be your God and your Father. For you are a chosen generation, a royal priesthood, an holy nation, a peculiar people, that you should show forth the praises of him who has called you from darkness into his marvelous light. Therefore today, as you hear the sound of his voice, harden not your heart, for the night is far spent, and the hour cometh, and even now is, that true worshippers shall worship their Father in spirit and in truth. O come to Mount Zion, to the city of the living God, to the heavenly Jerusalem, to the innumerable company of angels, and to the general assembly and church of the firstborn, to the Most High God, the judge of all come to his only begotten Son, the Lord Jesus Christ, the author and finisher of our faith, the mediator of our new covenant. Come unto the blood of sprinkling that speaketh better things than that of Abel. O church, as in the days of Adam, Jehovah Adonai has visited his people in the cool of the day. Where art thou?

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A fancy Debian movie. 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

piano, Reverend Swan Sanya Mishrao, me to be Mubunti, Sofu SK, Ote, Yamina Moswayan, to Ghana for Sofu, me to be Modio. Sunday, Sunday, Moon, Sunday, Sunday, when Yamina Moswayan, I want to message the Yamafu. 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

Dream of an old cab, baby, a car. 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Say him, I'm a car. Ah, but I'm here, so you would have taken. 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When I'm in the home of Brussels, and I'm not quite as yes, I'm here quite as yes, I'm a Sicilian mafia.